0: trouble, oh, my boy, they won't fail me, but that's what. But do la vane, as you had la, you body got some milk of what I
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0: Badola, vane, as you had la, badola, body got some milk of what I
1: 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They
0: 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I come on, don't want you to eat that.

0: 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Reggae program. Bang, bang, bang, bang, bang. He come out say so. I wa do them. Selecta Man Works.
1: 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Seven Seals. Seven Seals. 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
2: 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Nuka monte Dominica. Et l'homme qu'on appelle Silka Sala.
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0: Pas oublier nous, Jalani Music, brand new jeune artiste. Nous allons quitter Jamaica.
1: People with Manwork Selector and One Time Studio, you know. Yeah, man, a purple man said that in a live and living color. So, me, I say, man, work. Everything depend on work, you know? Everything I work, everything plug in, nothing I plug out. Yeah!

Yonde, yonde, yonde, yonde, yonde, yonde, yonde, yonde, yonde, yonde, yonde, yonde, yonde, yonde, yonde, yonde, yonde, yonde, yonde, yonde, yonde, yonde, yonde, yonde, yonde, yonde, yonde, yonde, 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